5. Slipknot on the program this afternoon during Y2K Rock at 5 o'clock. That is Vermillion. Quick reminder, tomorrow morning during Dave and Mahoney around 8:40 is when the next Foo Fighters sounder happens.

0: Rock 104.5, going back 20 years for that one from Korn. There's Coming Undone. Going back, yeah. Wow, 20 years. Holy moly, time is definitely flying by. Oh, my goodness. What else do we have in there? Disturbed, Foo Fighters, Slipknot, and Breaking Benjamin. Speaking of Y2K and whatnot, there are some bands coming to town on Saturday, December 5th, playing the Silver Legacy. Alter Bridge, a band from the Y2K era, bringing Big Wreck with them, who is an incredible band out of Canada, and Tim Montana, whose new song, Break Me Down, that we're playing for you here on Rock 104.5. 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
8: 80 westbound from Fallon Fernley and USA Parkway is still a factor. The highway remains loaded with regular and commercial wheels, so expect a slow roll into the city of Sparks. I'm also seeing some heavy buildup between Sparks Boulevard and the Nugget Corridor. Eyes open for brake lights there. In that same area, East McCarran is bumper to bumper from Gregg Street up to East Lincoln Way. 395 northbound is packed to the gills from the Spaghetti Bowl up to Clear Acre Lane. Then some moderate relief as you make your way up to Lemon Drive in a northbound kerfuffle on 580 from South Meadows Parkway up to South Virginia Patriot. This is Boogie with a look at this afternoon's traffic.
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10: Hey, hey, Peach. Forecaster Urena Plunkett here with your South Lake Tahoe forecast. More rain and snow showers again tonight with an overnight low in the upper 20s. Tomorrow, highs will top out in the mid-50s with, surprise, surprise, more rain and snow showers, little to no snow accumulation. Then by Friday, it looks wet again and soggy with more precip on tap. Saturday and Sunday look beautiful though with lots of sunshine. That's your Weather Authority forecast.
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0: Rock 104.5. There's the sounds of Architects this afternoon. Broken Mirror. 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It might be a little chilly tonight. In fact, I know it will be chilly. 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
2: 80 westbound from Fallon Fernley and USA Parkway is still a factor. The highway remains loaded with regular and commercial wheels, so expect a slow roll into the city of Sparks. I'm also seeing some heavy buildup between Sparks Boulevard and the Nugget Corridor. Eyes open for brake lights there. In that same area, East McCarran is bumper to bumper from Gregg Street up to East Lincoln Way. 395 northbound is packed to the gills from the Spaghetti Bowl up to Clear Acre Lane. Then some moderate relief as you make your way up to Lemon Drive in a northbound kerfuffle on 580 from South Meadows Parkway up to South Virginia Patriot. This is Boogie with a look at this afternoon's traffic.
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I can do math. 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

0: Rock 104.5, there's Five Finger Death Punch. Don't forget, they do have shows lined up in Northern California in September. On the 14th, Toyota Amphitheater. 16th, Shoreline Amphitheater. There was a story that broke earlier today that I thought, do we share this now or at all? Or I don't know. You know, sometimes people like to go over state lines, across state lines, if you will, and buy some things and come back. For instance, an urgent consumer alert has been issued after an invasive pest was found on grapevines distributed to Costco stores throughout California. There's the caveat. However, the El Dorado County Agricultural Commissioner is advising residents to take precautions after a glassy-winged sharpshooter was found on grapevines delivered to Costco stores between the 21st of April and the 26th, meaning yesterday. All right, if you purchased grapevines or other plants during that period, you are being urged to contact the El Dorado County Agriculture Department at 530-621-5520. That's 530-621-5520. If you need more on the story, 2news.com.
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12: The movement in the city has relaxed some, especially on 80 westbound from USA Parkway into Vista Boulevard. It's now only heavy from USA Parkway to Mustang. Past that, the ride is nice and smooth to the Spaghetti Bowl. A bird's eye view of 395 northbound reveals some moderate to heavy movement there, too. The heaviest section is from North McCarran to Panther Valley. Coming down from the North Valleys, that's a breeze currently from Lemon Drive to Clear Acre Lane. Highland Ranch Parkway is full of wheels from Five Bridges down to Pyramid Way, and the intersection of Berrien and Sparks Boulevard hasn't stopped buzzing all afternoon. You can expect to wait in all four directions there. This is Boogie with a final look at this afternoon's traffic.
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13: Hey, hey, Peach forecaster Urena Plunkett here with your South Lake Tahoe forecast. More rain and snow showers again tonight with an overnight low in the upper 20s. Tomorrow, highs will top out in the mid-50s with, surprise, surprise, more rain and snow showers, little to no snow accumulation. And by Friday, it looks wet again and soggy with more precip on tap. Saturday and Sunday look beautiful, though, with lots of sunshine. That's your Weather Authority forecast.
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0: 104.5, Bill Murray, or Johnny, if you will. Bill Murray's going to be in Reno on Saturday, October 3rd at the Grand Sierra Resort. That's the best new rock right there called Always Let You Down, featuring A Day to Remember. 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Remember, music, not comedy, not film, not actor, not anything. He spells his name B-I-L-M-U-R-I. He's also been at it for a minute now. We've got Lou Brutus and Hard Drive XL on the way, Guns N' Roses, Linkin Park, and if we can squeeze in Nickelback too, okay. If not, then it's just Lou who takes over at 7.
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Featuring the recent birthday boy, Adam Gontier, this is 3 Days Grace on Hard Drive XL, where the honor group of the night is construction workers. 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

0: From their debut album, Leave a Whisper, released on this day in 2003, that is Shinedown on Hard Drive XL. Of course, the band drops their new album, 8, this Friday, meaning Brent Smith of the band is back with me tonight as my featured artist. My other special guest, Chris Jericho of Fozzy. I'm your host, the Sonic Warrior, Lou Brutus. Elsewhere on the program, all of our features will salute people who work for a living, especially in construction and road work, saluting them with It Came From the Web, The Rant, Poetry Corner, and some awesome films in screen time. Plus, we are going to hit the birthday of Sean Kinney of Alice in Chains.
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0: 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Thank you very much, Roger. Your stuff is on the way.
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Honest to God, true story. I recently pulled out an old denim jacket I hadn't worn in years and found a pandemic mask from this band. You save those masks. They're going to be worth a lot of money one day. 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The song, Is It?

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2: 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Now, this co-stars the great Richard Pryor, as well as Harvey Keitel and Yaphet Kotto. This is about factory workers in Detroit who are sort of down and out, so they plan to rob the union safe. This is a phenomenal movie, kind of under the radar from back in the day, but if you want to see one of the lost Richard Pryor classics, this is the one. From 1978, Blue Collar.
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7: 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Riders brought news of Abraham Lincoln's election and start of the Civil War. 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
1: Something takes a part of me. 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

It's that time of year where everyone is hitting the road, so they're shutting everything down with construction. I've got a poetry corner about that shortly after Wage War, Blindfold on Hard Drive XL.

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3: It's that special time of year with lots of crews out on the road, repaving and repainting, and they bear a heavy load. Because there are great dangers from drivers near and far who do not watch out for road crews while passing in their car. 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And always show them each respect by giving a friendly wave to the flagman or flagwoman while in the heat they slave.
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0: Dayseeker on Hard Drive XL, where both Chris Jericho of Fozzy and Brent Smith of Shinedown will be joining me later as guest. I'm Lou Brutus. All of our features tonight, saluting people who work for a living, particularly those in the fields of construction and road work. My late dad was a longtime member of the International Union of Operating Engineers, Local 825, which covered New York, New Jersey, and Connecticut. He operated heavy machinery. He was actually the guy who put in the nuclear reactor at the Forked River Power Plant in New Jersey. It might not seem like much, but it made us very proud in our family. Plus, Dad had money for a new train set for me with the bonus he made.
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That is Alice in Chains, as we wish a happy birthday to their drummer, Sean Kinney, tonight on Hard Drive XL, where we now continue with Beartooth.

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1: Sean Kinney of Alice in Chains is 60 years old tonight. Circling the drain for her 29th birthday, Sophia Allison, a.k.a. Soccer Mommy. The great Neil Finn of Split Ends and Crowded House is 68. Actor Paul Bettany, best known for WandaVision, but I always thought him best as Stephen Maturin in Master and Commander, 55 years old, whilst Chris Colfer from Glee is 33. On this day in 1911, the great Vincent Price was born, who made tons of brilliant horror. And it was on this day in 2017, the late, great Greg Allman passed away at 69 years old. I got a couple of stories about him.
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0: Brent Smith of Shinedown is back as my featured artist of the week. The new album, 8, hits on Friday. And Brent, I love the fact that you guys chose to show the song titles of the tunes not yet released.
1: Yeah, you're intrigued. Like, yeah. If you liked the songs that you heard thus far, and now you have this body of work where, you know, you take the 5 that have been released, and then there's 13 more songs that you haven't heard. So it does give you a bit more of, I think, at least from my perspective, if I was looking at it like that, like you just said, I would say, I dig these other songs that they put out. Maybe you don't like all 5 of the first ones we put out, but you like some of those. And it's like, you know, let me buy the record. I want to see what they've done here.
0: Well, it's also got to make it immensely easier for you guys to build a set list, because normally, no matter how good a new song is, it's not as familiar. People might not put up as many phones or lighters. However, a lot of these songs already have baked in familiarity now.
1: I got to be honest with you too, man. When I just think about the overall aspect of this too, it's crazy.

0: Chevelle on Hard Drive XL. Looking forward to their tour this September with Breaking Benjamin and Star Set. Shinedown before that, Safe and Sound. Thank you to the band's Brent Smith for joining me as guest tonight. Safe and Sound, a tune Shinedown has often been using this year to open their concert sets. And I love when a band has that sort of confidence in their new material. A lot of groups, and this is fine, open with a familiar favorite. Gets everybody rocking, you're immediately into it. However, when a group can have that same impact with one of their latest tunes, that's a group that is at the height of their powers.
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I have been lucky in my concert attending life as I have not only seen The Who, I have also seen The Who. 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

0: the XL. 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It's Lou's rant of the day.
1: 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I always wave. 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I think I wave because I'm truly appreciative of the men and women who are out there improving the pavement that I drive on. It's a sign of respect that is usually responded to positively. There's always a nice moment where you wave, you nod, they nod. 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F that guy. But the rest of the road workers, the ones who wave, are A-OK with your old pal Brutus.
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0: That is Amy Lee and Evanescence on Hard Drive XL from their new Sanctuary album. I'm Lou Brutus. Don't get me wrong. I really enjoy and love to celebrate the calendar days during the year where there is a special spotlight on women musicians like Amy Lee or Lizzie Hale or Taylor Momsen. But those are things that you should probably be celebrating every day in the year. The fact that there are awesome women, particularly in hard rock and heavy metal. Don't save yourself celebrating them just a couple of days of the year. Do it every day ending in Y. You'll enjoy life more.
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Chris Jericho of Fozzy joining me in just a bit. It came from The Web Is On Deck, where we will salute heavy metal, the kind you can clear your yard with. But first, it's President on Hard Drive.

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1: Chris Jericho of Fozzy joining me as special guest in just a moment on Hard Drive XL, where the honor group of the night is construction workers. Remember, those in the orange vest are always the best.

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0: Chris Jericho of Fozzy joins me now as special guest. Chris, at this stage of your touring career, do you still get excited by the vibe of a city or a venue?
1: We played Waynesboro, Virginia. Never been there before. It's about an hour outside of Roanoke, an hour outside of Richmond, kind of in the middle. And they have built an amazing venue there called The Foundry. And the moment I walked in, I was like, oh, this place is cool. And it was a great show. And that's what happens sometimes is you get these places in the middle of nowhere, not in a major city, you know, no radio station to support. And, you know, there'll be 1,000 people there. And that's one of those things where you're like, okay, this is what rock and roll is all about. It's all about the vibe, like you mentioned. And sometimes it doesn't even matter what the location is. There's just a place where you go and people show up. The promoters have done their job, which, as you know, Lou, it's amazing to me how many promoters don't promote, which is in the actual name of the description. But when you get promoters that promote and the great crowd shows up, it's like, I can't wait to go back to Waynesboro, Virginia, where I've never been in 35 years of being on the road. And it's like, okay, now that's a place that I want to go to. So you just never know what you're going to get when you go to some of these cities. But a great venue and a great fan base and a great rock and roll city is a great rock and roll city, even if you don't think it's going to be at the time.

0: Currently to be found with Godsmack on the Rise of Rock tour, Stone Temple Pilots, as you do your night, Hard Drive XL style. Fozzy before that, I Know Evil. Thank you to the band's Chris Jericho for joining me as special guest tonight. I always forget that Chris Jericho is not only famous for rock and roll, he is super famous in the world of wrestling. The same thing happens to me whenever I have Taylor Momsen of the Pretty Reckless on. I have always dealt with Taylor as a musician, and she is a huge fan of all sorts of rock, making me forget that she is like white hot famous as an actress going back to when she was a little kid. I always get a reminder when I sometimes mention to family members, oh, and I just spoke to Taylor Momsen, and they're like, oh my God, she's the woman from Gossip Girl. It's like, yeah, that's her.
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2: 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He starts out as a good, honest guy and then sort of goes sideways with his morals. It's not nearly as good as Jack Nicholson's Hoffa, but still well worth digging up. From 1978 with Sylvester Stallone, Fist.
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Hard Drive XL now continues with the dulcet tones of Five Finger Death Punch, Eye of the Storm, which reminds me of the time I was sitting out a wall of tornadoes in a dressing room with Ivan Moody. I told you, I've lived an odd life.

0: Papa Roach, closing out this edition of Hard Drive XL. Looking ahead to tomorrow, Brent Smith of Shinedown will be back as featured artist. The band's new album, 8, will hit on Friday. My other special guest is going to be Brandon Soller from Atreyu. Until then, I'm Lou Brutus, leaving you with the words of writer Dr. Hunter S. Thompson. 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
5: Hey, it's May 28th and it's National Hamburger Day. 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
5: Hey, at least you have burgers, because a lot of people don't. It's World Hunger Day. 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
5: 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And it's Amnesty International Day, out there advocating for human rights. 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
0: Hey, it's May 28th and it's National Hamburger Day. Throw a couple of those suckers back.
7: Don't forget the fries.
0: Hey, at least you have burgers, because a lot of people don't. It's World Hunger Day. It's also Whooping Crane Day for the birds that are always like, whoop, whoop. They may sound like swingers, but they're not.
7: They may for life.
0: There's such a thing as a passion fruit martini, and you should go research that on World Passion Fruit Martini Day. And it's Amnesty International Day, out there advocating for human rights. Just looking out for us.
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9: Hey, it's May 28th and it's National Hamburger Day. 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
9: Hey, at least you have burgers, because a lot of people don't. 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
9: 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And it's Amnesty International Day, out there advocating for human rights. 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
10: Something that we have stood 10 toes down on this show for a very long time is shopping cart etiquette. The people that just leave their shopping carts rogue in a parking lot, the bane of society.
11: Well,
10: of course, Audrey, you are that person, aren't you?
11: No, I am just saying that sometimes the corral is full and
12: moms with kids get a pass.
11: There are certain times that I understand.
12: Tell that to
11: that
12: your wife.
11: That a cart might be left behind.
10: You tell that to my wife. I am scared of her.
12: I've told that to your wife. And that's why she puts it back.
10: Let's have a listen.
13: You guys keep talking about shopping cart etiquette. The proper shopping cart etiquette is to select a cart from the parking lot, because if somebody's pushed it that far, it's probably not a clunker. And it gives you a defensive weapon as you're walking in the store. People think twice about cutting in front of you, pushing a big metal shopping cart. Have a great day.
12: My problem with the parking lot shopping cart is that it's too hot. It's been sitting out in the sun. It's
11: a little
12: been baking.
11: Toasty. Yeah. I don't like the competitive nature. That's the last place I need anybody acting like we're trying to be number one victory USA gold medalist.
10: That's why I don't like Costco. Everyone's too into it. Like, what do you mean?
11: Like, everyone's trying to go so fast.
10: And the rogue carts that they have there are enormous.
11: We've got weird grocery culture happening in America. And we need to chill. We need to take a chill pill. Because you're right, Dave. It's not just the grocery stores, or not the grocery carts. It's the people who are also going with the families in like groups of gaggling of people.
10: Blocking aisles.
11: And they're traveling in packs, acting like that this is a group sport.
10: There's a lot of things
12: wrong. What are you supposed to do with your kids, though?
11: Bring them, but stop acting like a douche.
10: Don't block the aisle,
11: man. Stop acting like we're all at like level 10 trying to get through Costco at speed racing time.
12: But here's what the thing. With Costco, you know what you're in for. Like, I don't get mad at Costco. It is my place of zen. It is my own personal sanctuary with a $1.50 hot dog and Coke now.
10: No, you say that, but I mean, that's the problem with Costco is you can't go in there and be zen. Somebody's tailgating you in an aisle.
12: It's like leaving a concert and being shocked there's traffic. Oh my gosh.
11: No, but I just want,
12: yes,
11: I want
12: it is.
11: More zen.
12: It's always busy.
10: You're saying that that's just the culture of Costco. I'm saying that's a problem.
11: That is a problem.
10: If Costco just relaxed a little bit.
12: You know why people are there? It's because it's good. You can go to a crappy grocery store. I got a crappy grocery store near me. Nobody is ever in there. You know
10: why?
12: It's crappy.
10: It's great. It could be better if people just relaxed a little bit.
11: Out.
12: You need to relax.
10: No, I am relaxed.
11: Oh my God. You are part of the problem.
10: You are the problem.
12: I am not the problem.
11: He probably cuts people off.
10: You are this Lord douche who shows up.
12: I am basically a Buddhist monk inside of Costco, Audrey.
10: You brag about being there for rope drop. Like, that's a thing.
12: Well, that's actually when it is empty. That's the one time when it is very, you know, as an executive member.
10: So you don't like going there when there's a lot of people because they are out of control. Can we just agree on that?
12: No, I feel like when I go early, I get first pick of all the good stuff.
11: So it is a competition. You are part of the problem.
12: The untouched aisles, those walls and walls of items.
11: Stop gamifying the grocery, Like, I mean, everybody can. And also, I want to, if we can't all get on the same page and stop being so competitive at the grocery store, we need to bring back the arrows. You know what I'm talking about?
10: The COVID arrows where it's like you can only go one direction
11: in
10: these.
11: Bring back the arrows.
10: We need
11: some
10: direction. Bring out crossing guards, the whole bit.
12: The COVID arrows got crapped on, but I will say they did have a good use because if we were following the directions of them, you would never have to like run into the same person twice.
11: Mm-hmm.
10: Yeah, you know? take a ticket and go through
12: there
10: one
12: was
10: time.
12: No, there was no face-to-face thing. We were all just going the same way, so we never had to look anybody in the eyes.
11: I never hated those COVID eras. I was a person who really enjoyed them.
10: Yeah, bring back a global pandemic.
11: I mean, I don't know about all that.
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5: News 4, Chief Meteorologist Matt Monroe with your Reno forecast. Today stays cloudy and cool. Highs only reaching 61. There's an excellent chance, 80% chance, of widely scattered showers and thunderstorms on and off throughout the day. Westerly winds are at 5 miles per hour. Have a great day. That's your Weather Authority forecast.
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10: Dave and Mahoney present, Are You Smarter Than a Community College Dropout?
11: Probably not.
12: Ray is joining us today to challenge Mahoney. And are you smarter than a community college dropout? Just one question for you, Ray. How educated are you? How far did you get in school?
13: I got a bachelor's of science.
12: Okay, so you got a real degree from
14: got
12: a real
14: school. Man here, Dave.
12: Okay, so you guys are going to be asked these. Go ahead.
13: But I have to tell you, I'm a little nervous now. If I lose, it's all because I was nervous talking to the new regional director of whatever.
12: Understandable. Bossy Rossi, rather intimidating.
15: Did he intimidate sense. You on yeah. purpose, Ray? I do feel like he is trying to mess this show up.
13: I don't think so, but I just felt that way.
12: So. All right. So you guys are going to be asked the same six questions today. And yeah, you do have one pass. Use that whenever you want. It counts as a correct answer. Best of luck. Here we go. Question number one. What pandemic killed millions of people back in 1918?
13: Oof. Oh, that was the Spanish, was it the Spanish flu?
12: Question number two, what is a baby dolphin called?
13: Baby rapist.
12: We will accept that. No. What do you... Dolphins are raping.
13: A pup.
12: All right. Question number three is true or false. Sound cannot travel through a vacuum.
13: That is true.
12: Question number four, what country colonized Vietnam?
15: Oof.
13: China.
12: You do have a pass still. Not saying you should use it here necessarily.
13: I'll take a pass on that.
12: Okay, question number five, multiple choice here. What type of reaction releases heat? Is that endothermic, exothermic, or neutralization?
13: What? Exothermic.
12: And final question for you. What school's mascot is Smokey the Blue Tick Coonhound?
13: Tennessee.
12: All right, let's see how Mahoney does. He is going to re-enter the room right now, be asked the same questions, and I'll give the correct answers as we go along.
15: Is this the first week where we have had Bossy Rossi creating the list of questions?
12: No, he did them last week as well.
14: That's why terrible last week.
15: No.
12: You're already going right after Bossy Rossi's throat, huh?
14: Just saying, Chris did a pretty excellent job the weeks I won.
12: The weeks that you won. Ross, care to comment?
13: I thought he's never lost.
16: He won last week. And by the way, Chris did last week and this week.
12: Okay. So Bossy Rossi hasn't taken on that responsibility. And he's easing into it. Got it. All right, here we go, Mahoney. Question number one, what pandemic killed millions of people back in 1918?
14: Bird flu.
12: No. It's the Spanish flu.
14: Wasn't it a bird flu?
12: Nope.
14: Same thing.
12: No.
15: You don't remember during COVID? Everybody talking about
12: bird flu. Spanish speaking. Bilingual birds. Yeah, got it. All right. Question number two. What is a baby dolphin called?
14: Pass.
12: All right, good use of your pass. What? Ray guessed baby rapist.
14: Jesus, Ray.
15: Yeah, pretty dark.
14: I thought you had a science degree, man.
12: The correct answer is a calf. It's a calf.
15: A calf? Yeah, I feel like we can't do that. I don't feel like you get to have like multiple names from both multiple different like animal species.
12: Yeah, you gotta pick your own.
15: You gotta pick your own.
12: All right. True or false for question number three, sound cannot travel through a vacuum.
14: Cannot. That is true.
12: Yeah. Both of you said true, both of you got that right.
14: Nobody can hear you scream in space.
15: Oh, I was thinking a cleaner, typical woman.
12: You're thinking of a Dyson.
14: Can't hear that either, man. That thing's loud as hell.
12: Question number four, which country colonized Vietnam?
14: France.
12: France is correct. Nicely done.
15: France.
12: Question number five, what type of reaction releases heat? Multiple choice here. Endothermic, exothermic, or neutralization?
14: Exothermic.
12: Both of you said exothermic. Both of you are correct.
15: Is that common knowledge? Curious.
12: I guess. I mean, these two idiots knew it.
15: Okay.
12: Final question for you, Mahoney. Pass is burnt. What school's mascot is Smokey the Blue Tick Coonhound? Can we say that?
15: I don't think so.
14: What school's
12: mascot?
14: Is it a school we've heard of?
15: Yes, it is.
12: Smokey the Blue Tick Coonhound.
14: Yale?
15: What?
12: No.
15: I can confidently say absolutely probably the most opposite school of Yale.
12: Yeah, no, it's Tennessee, man.
14: Yale? I thought Tennessee was the Volunteers.
12: All right, Ray, well, they are the Volunteers, but their mascot is Smokey the Blue Tick Coonhound. Because what would you just have a bunch of people wearing volunteer shirts?
14: Yeah, they got a button. It's orange.
12: All right, Mahoney, you got four corrects. Ray got five corrects. Ray wins.
14: I feel like collusion happened, and this is not a loss for me.
12: You are terrible.
0: Dave and Mahoney.

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3: Crash in South Reno. I'm Terry with a look at your morning commute. Nevada State Police are on scene working to clear a crash in South Reno on southbound 580 just north of Damani Ranch. Watch out for possible delays there. Your drive out to USA Parkway is in the moderate range with a few slowdowns between Vista and Lockwood. Once you get past Lockwood, the traffic breaks free and is steady all the way out to the parkway. Light to moderate traffic coming out of the North Valleys on 395 southbound with a few slowdowns near Clear Acre. Light to moderate traffic coming out of Spanish Springs this morning on southbound Pyramid Highway with a few slowdowns between Eagle Canyon and Los Altos. I'm Terry with a look at
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5: News 4, Chief Meteorologist Matt Monroe with today's Lake Tahoe forecast. Today, not exactly gorgeous around the lake. It's cloudy, it's chilly. Highs only hit 49 degrees with an 80% chance of scattered showers and maybe a few stray thunderstorms. Winds will stay light. Have a great day. That's your Weather Authority forecast.
6: 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Years later, as president, Lincoln declared having been selected as captain by his friends gave him more satisfaction than he had enjoyed since. 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
20: Mahoney, I bring this story to you because you are a fashion icon.
21: Thank you.
20: You know, when people think about the well-dressed man in the room, you and your glorious Tommy Bahamas, always, I'm sure, at the top of people's lists.
21: I get a lot of DMs asking me about my attire, and, you know, I try
20: mostly
21: not
20: for middle-aged men?
21: Yes.
20: Yeah, okay.
21: Yeah.
20: But, well, because you're a man that not only knows style, but you also know comfort and leisure.
21: You know, I'm a function over fashion, you know.
20: That's right.
21: And, but luckily, Tommy
20: just
21: Bahama
20: so happened, just so happened
21: has figured
20: the
21: out
20: the intersection is right there, and you're at the center of it. I will say, I think we can all agree on this, and maybe I'm going to get some angry voicemails about this at 833-YO-DUMMY. The smart glasses just look so stupid.
21: So dumb.
20: I mean, I just cannot get over the idea that somebody would wear a pair of smart glasses and be like, this is a good idea. This is a good look. This is how I show the world that I'm serious about business.
21: Right.
20: Even the other day, because I don't like the you're being recorded when you don't want to be thing. And I understand that, you know, it's 2026 and there's cameras everywhere. But even the other day, like I was on a business Zoom call with somebody. They're like, we're gonna, just so you know, like this is being recorded. And I'm like, why? Like,
21: why? Why are you recording this?
20: Like, ugh, this feels like, feels gross.
21: Yeah,
20: right?
21: Man. Like, well, let's have a conversation. And, you know, here's the thing. We do not have an innate right to privacy when we are out in public.
20: Right.
21: But we do have the innate right for you not to use my likeness as content.
20: Right.
21: And you to profit off of it. And that's where we've reached a kind of stupid intersection of technology and law.
20: Yeah, and the whole, you know, smart glasses, while they are a fashion faux pas, there's still something that they are now pushing that is worse than smart glasses.
21: Smart condoms.
20: No, actually, curious how that would work. But neck fans.
21: Yeah, I know some people who like these.
20: No.
21: They're not for me.
20: No, but man. No, no. No, you can hold a fan because I see that, you know, if we go to like a theme park like Disneyland or whatever with the kids.
21: I'm thinking about Disney or you're at Busch Gardens or SeaWorld or wherever, Six Flags.
20: You are going to know exactly who I'm talking
21: Cedar
20: about
21: Point.
20: When I say that there was a guy that we were near at a work conference.
21: Yeah.
20: And he was wearing a neck fan.
21: Yeah, he looked very stupid wearing his.
20: Mm-hmm.
21: I will say this. That's just because anything he wore would make him look that way.
20: Okay.
21: As opposed to,
20: right. That's fair.
21: You know, yours truly. If
20: right.
21: I was wearing, like, two giant oscillating fans around my neck, Flava Flav style.
20: That's different. Now you're making a
21: function
20: statement.
21: Function and fashion. Yeah. Once again, Dave.
20: Again, I understand, like, a neck fan if you're at, like, a sporting event, you're outside, it's hot or whatever. But if you're just, like, wearing it around the office or around the house or, like, when you're going out to the bar, like,
21: The bar's a little much.
20: It's going to be a conversation piece. But not the kind that you're thinking of, man. Take off the neck fans.
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3: The roads are now clear. I'm Terry with a look at your morning commute. Your drive through the Truckee Meadows this Thursday morning is now crash and incident-free. Although we have our usual slowdowns in and around the Spaghetti Bowl and on both major freeways. Your drive down from the North Valleys is in the light to moderate range on southbound 395 with a few slowdowns near Clear Acre. Your drive out of Spanish Springs is also light to moderate on southbound Pyramid Highway with a few slowdowns between Eagle Canyon and Los Altos. The drive out to USA Parkway is in the moderate range on eastbound 80 between Vista and Patrick. I'm Terry with a look at your
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12: Hey, it's May 28th and it's National Hamburger Day. 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
12: Hey, at least you have burgers, because a lot of people don't. It's World Hunger Day. It's also Whooping Crane Day for the birds that are always like, whoop, whoop. 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
12: 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And it's Amnesty International Day, out there advocating for human rights. 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
15: on Dave Mahoney.
16: Russell Crowe has had just about enough. He had some autograph hounds that were hanging out outside of his hotel, and this is when he was over in Paris, and he basically came out and just let him have an earful, have a listen.
17: Stay where you are. Don't pushing on me. I'll come to you. Everybody's safe. As soon as somebody's in... God. Okay, okay. You got me?
18: Yes.
17: Clear?
18: Yes, sir.
16: And don't get me me wrong. I'm sure Russell Crowe is kind of an a-hole because we've heard that about him over the years. But in this case, these autograph hounds, they're just people out here that have these printed up posters of him that they want his signature so they can turn around and sell it. So yeah. I'm not really mad at him for this.
10: He was actually being very well behaved. I thought he would have uppercut a paparazzi or one of these guys or something like that. That seemed very, like...
16: just don't push on me, and if anyone's a dick, I'm leaving. Type
10: yeah.
16: Thing. Yeah,
10: like,
16: I thought that was okay,
10: like,
16: too.
10: He continued to sign.
16: Speaking of getting uppercut, Ray J has learned the hard way that celebrity boxing isn't a great idea. I don't know if you happened to catch that over the weekend. He was actually hospitalized in Las Vegas after getting knocked out during the celebrity MMA fight against Super Hot Fire. What?
10: Yeah.
16: So he got knocked out in the second round and unable to continue. He then checked himself into the hospital after about 2 hours after the fight and has been under medical observation, and they were evaluating him and they're like, ooh, possible concussion, but also monitoring potential heart-related concerns.
10: Well, I thought we talked about this years ago that he had a heart issue to begin with. And if you have a heart issue to begin with, what are you doing stepping inside of that ring? And don't get me wrong, like, I get that, like, being famous and broke sucks, but how is Ray J broke?
16: I mean, he had the sex tape.
10: Yeah, I would think that there was still some sort of residual from that, right?
16: And he also, you know, had a, you know, a, not huge, but acting career, music career, all of that stuff. So I don't know if he's totally broke, but, you know, these celebrity MMA boxing events are just
10: terrible.
16: Did
10: you see the rest of that card?
16: The fat Johnny Manziel beating up the internet guy?
10: Yeah. I feel like I could take Johnny Manziel in a fight, Dave.
16: I mean, based on his physique, I wouldn't disagree. I mean, right. You're like...
10: he looks like me.
16: You're not that far removed from being a professional athlete. Like, how do you look like that?
10: I mean, I remember, Dave, when we were talking about when he was a rookie, you know, dressing up and wearing
16: partying
10: a wig.
16: At the Hard Rock.
10: And, you know, being in disguise, partying. And that was like, what, 10 years ago?
16: Yeah. So Stephen Colbert's final late show drew big numbers, 6.7 million viewers for the final show. You know, Stephen Colbert, you and I both said it the other day, we just both wish he'd go back to the Colbert Report. Because,
10: yeah.
16: Like, playing that character was so great. I mean, I don't watch a lot of late-night TV. That's not a huge surprise.
10: Not anymore.
16: But, you know, I feel like the heyday of late-night TV, you know, when you had the David Lettermans and the Conan O'Briens.
10: It's transition. John yeah. Oliver and Bill Maher, those weekly shows, and yeah. the way that John Stewart does yeah. now once a week.
16: Yeah.
10: You know, that I feel like that's kind of how it has transitioned. And Colbert has launched a YouTube page, and I'm sure he'll get picked up somewhere because the guy is very... whether you like him or you don't, he is very smart and he has an audience. And I'm sure that he'll find a way, maybe when he's not constricted by a network, to be even more entertaining than what he was on that show.
18: Dave and Mahoney.

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5: The roads are now clear. I'm Terry with a look at your morning commute. Your drive through the Truckee Meadows this Thursday morning is now crash and incident-free, although we have our usual slowdowns in and around the Spaghetti Bowl and on both major freeways. Your drive down from the North Valleys is in the light to moderate range on southbound 395 with a few slowdowns near Clear Acre. Your drive out of Spanish Springs is also light to moderate on southbound Pyramid Highway with a few slowdowns between Eagle Canyon and Los Altos. The drive out to USA Parkway is in the moderate range on eastbound 80 between Vista and Patrick. I'm Terry with a look at
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2: 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But Mahoney, we see these scams all of the time. Ever since I signed up for Incogni, I've been getting a lot less of these. But before you did, how many would you say that you're getting a day?
7: I was getting between 8 and 10 spam phone calls a day, and that is virtually cut away to zero now.
2: And there is, I mean, this is an ongoing thing. Like, it wasn't that long ago that I got one that just said, hey, I'm coming to town in October. Do you want to get a coffee? And I understand how, like, some people be like, who is this?
7: Right.
2: And that's the first mistake, is engaging with it. I looked at it, and I'm like, I don't even recognize that area code. And I showed it to my wife, and she's like, do you know that person? I'm like, well, clearly I don't have them saved in my phone. Also, if you're going to send me some kind of vague-ass text message like that, I don't want to hang out with you.
7: I do not. If you're not in my phone and
2: you're dead to me.
7: I'm not responding.
2: No chance. But almost every single day, there is some sort of new scam out there. And in 2026, it's getting harder and harder to detect whether or not these scams are real or not, because I'm sure you've heard of it, Mahoney, but AI voice cloning is becoming a real thing, where they can take somebody's voice. Maybe you call it a kid of yours, a friend of yours, whoever it may be, and they're able to clone their voice where they're calling you. It sounds just like them. And I mean, this harkens back to like the old days of radio. You remember when like Howard Stern used to do like the prank calls like his Arnold Schwarzenegger soundboard and stuff, and people would think that they were actually talking.
7: But this is so much more advanced and so crazy that it's gotten to this level, and it's easy for people to use. And here's the thing, man, like, your information's just out there. And it's just sitting there.
2: That's part of the problem, is that there's so much information about all of us that is online. That, for example, the scammers will know if you're looking for a job, if you're like applying for all these jobs, because again, a lot of these companies, the
7: data brokers will share that information. Yep. They can find your mom's name, your dad's name, or like all that information is out there. And that's one of the reasons why, you know, I love Incogni. And, you know, it's since getting involved with them and since using their product, Dave, it's like, it is damn near impossible to find that kind of stuff out.

take my hand and come with me, because you look so fine that I really want to make you mine. I say you look so fine that I really want to make you mine. 4, 5, 6, come on and get your kicks. Now you don't need

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7: 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Riders brought news of Abraham Lincoln's election and start of the Civil War. The news flashed by telegraph to San Francisco and up and down the Pacific Coast. Lincoln is elected. 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
3: The roads are now clear. I'm Terry with a look at your morning commute. Your drive through the Truckee Meadows this Thursday morning is now crash and incident free. Although we have a few hot spots that we're still keeping an eye on, like the drive out to USA Parkway, which is actually cleared up a little bit and is in the moderate range on eastbound 80 between Vista and Patrick. Moderate traffic coming out of the North Valleys on southbound 395 with your usual slowdowns between Lemon Drive and the Spaghetti Bowl. The Spanish Springs commute is flowing nicely as well this morning on southbound Pyramid Highway with a few slowdowns between Eagle Canyon and Los Altos. I'm Terry with a look at your morning commute.
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5: News 4, Chief Meteorologist Matt Monroe with today's Lake Tahoe forecast. Today, not exactly gorgeous around the lake. It's cloudy. It's chilly. Highs only hit 49 degrees with an 80% chance of scattered showers and maybe a few stray thunderstorms. Winds will stay light. Have a great day. That's your Weather Authority forecast.
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11: What happens on the job stays on this show.
12: Oh, f***.
11: It's Blue Collar Confessions on Dave and Mahoney.
13: All right, buckle up. This is the grossest blue collar confession that we have ever gotten, and we've dealt with a lot, from dead animals to defecating everywhere. I mean, there's been no stone unturned, it seemed, until we got to this story from Jim.
14: So, I have this one that it didn't happen to me, but my best friend told me about this years ago, and I'm still grossed out by it.
13: Love it. Okay, what do you got for us?
14: It's kind of like when Basha Rossi just answered the phone. I got that, my throat.
13: Yeah. No.
14: So, my buddy RC worked for the Los Angeles Coroner's Office.
13: Oh, boy.
14: Yeah. And you guys were talking about gross, disgusting smells and things of that nature. So I was like, oh, man, I got to tell them about this one. So he told me that he showed up at the scene of this house where he saw these officers that were, you know, cleaning themselves from puking. And he's like, oh, great. You know, so he gets on his little mushroom suit or whatever. I don't know what you want to call it. Hazmat suit. So he goes into the house to collect the body. And there's this very large, overweight gentleman that had basically passed away about 3 days prior, sitting on a heating pad the whole time.
13: Oh, my God.
15: No.
13: Oh. Like, we don't think enough about how much it has to suck to be a cop that gets sent out on a wellness check.
15: You know, if you're seeing cops and EMTs throwing up, something is wrong.
13: Oh, on a heating
15: pad. Oh, my God. So what did your buddy do?
14: Well, he's sitting there going, oh, my gosh. So he had, you know, all the gear on and mask and everything. So he's sitting there trying to lift this guy up to put him in the bag. And as he's doing so, all the skin is coming off.
13: Oh, my God.
14: And, of course, his, you know, innards started coming out. And
13: so now he's barfing in his hazmat suit. Oh, my God.
14: And he actually had to step out and catch his breath, I guess, or whatever.
13: When you're making the corner in the hazmat suit throw up, you have unlocked a new level of wow.
14: Yeah, I couldn't believe it when he told me about this. I'm like, you've got to be kidding me. He said, no, that is the worst thing I ever came across in my entire career of doing that.
11: The Dave and

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5: The roads remain clear. I'm Terry with a look at your morning commute. Your drive through the Truckee Meadows this Thursday morning remains crash and incident free, although we have our usual slowdowns in and around the Spaghetti Bowl and on both major freeways. The North Valley's commute has loosened up a little bit and is in the moderate range on southbound 395 with a few slowdowns between Lemon Drive and the Spaghetti Bowl. Light traffic reported on your drive out to USA Parkway on eastbound 80 between Vista and Patrick. The drive coming out of Spanish Springs is in the light to moderate range as well on southbound Pyramid Highway with a few slowdowns between Eagle Canyon and Los Altos. I'm Terry with a final look at your Thursday morning commute. Have a great rest of your day.
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7: News 4, Chief Meteorologist Matt Monroe with your Reno forecast. Today stays cloudy and cool. Highs only reaching 61. There's an excellent chance, 80% chance, of widely scattered showers and thunderstorms on and off throughout the day. Westerly winds are at 5 miles per hour. Have a great day. That's your Weather Authority forecast.
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5: One of the big box retailers in the United States that's been having a lot of problems as of late is Target. Right. And they're trying to solve their woes because Walmart, to their credit, has really done a great job of stepping up their game. I mean, Target, you know, Target, as the white women call it,
1: You know, that was kind of like the classy place to go, and they had all of the Chip and Joanna.
2: It was a higher quality product for a while, but it's no longer that. I mean, Walmart stuff, to my eye, and the stuff that we bought from Walmart is, if not the same or better and cheaper than what I'm seeing at Target now.
1: My wife took the kids there to go get some, like, sandals the other day, yep. And she's like, there was so much good stuff.
2: The baby shoes and stuff.
1: Yeah,
2: man. Like, we get all sorts of cute kid stuff at Walmart. And Target has good stuff, but it's just more expensive. It doesn't have that perceived quality increase that it used to.
1: Well, Target has again, figured it out, I think, when it comes to all of their woes. The way that they're going to get people back in the store and enjoy the customer experience more than ever is to redesign the shopping carts.
2: I mean, those carts are trash.
1: See, I've always thought that Target had the better of the shopping carts already, but here is some of the, after the, what they say, years of customer feedback, what they're going to do. So the upgrades include smoother steering,
2: yeah,
1: ergonomic handles,
2: uh-huh,
1: a deeper, more secure child seat, I can appreciate,
2: see,
1: I guess.
2: See, but theirs is already the deepest one that exists.
1: Yeah, so they're saying they're even improving upon that for more comfort and stability.
2: I'm curious.
1: The carts will also have larger baskets to accommodate bulk shopping and bigger cup holders for drinks and personal items. And
2: okay.
1: I will say that the bigger cup holder thing could actually be a draw because most Targets have a Starbucks in them.
2: Or if you're bringing a Stanley or whatever, you know, your water of choice, you know, because you can't be carrying that around. It's a pain in the ass. I worry about the deeper child basket, though, because
1: if you forget your kid in there?
2: There's that. Or people don't clean. Like,
1: oh,
2: the deeper
1: yeah.
2: ones, and, like, that's one of my biggest issues. Like, the Target, which is a nice Target near my house, is, like, even their basket's pretty dirty.
1: I don't like going into any stores anymore, and maybe that's just because my wife tends to do a much better job shopping, and anytime that I'm in a store, I feel like I'm lost, and I don't really know what I'm doing, and I kind of hate the whole going shopping experience. Like, I'm never a browser. Are you a browser? Are you somebody that just goes into a store, and you kind of see what strikes
2: you? Never alone, unless it's Tommy Bahama, you know, but outside of that, like, my wife and I will go into certain stores and, like, look around, like, home stuff, because we're not very good at that sort of thing, but outside of that, I would say we don't just, like, go to random-ass stores to peruse.
1: Yeah, see, my wife likes going shopping. I hate it, even if I'm shopping for clothes for myself, because no matter how well-lit a dressing room is and what they do to make sure that you look as good as you possibly can, I still look like a bag of mashed potatoes whenever I put on whatever outfit. So clothes shopping, food shopping, electronic shopping, I'd rather just click a button and have it show up in my house from Amazon and then end up hating it and not returning it, even though I swear I'm going to.
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16: Some of the biggest rock songs ever released. You are trying to figure out what they are with 30 seconds on the clock for each one of them. Jeff is joining us today. Jeff, you got Mahoney available as a lifeline. And some days we've got a whole bunch of songs that are really, really popular, hundreds of thousands of views. This is not one of those days. We have a bunch of fairly unpopular ones. So good luck to you, Jeff. Are you ready for number one?
17: Yes.
16: All right. This is actually one of the more popular ones of the day. 489 views. Here we go with number one. Good luck.

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13: Mahoney, I know that you said that if your wife were to ever leave you, you would never date again because you just don't have it in you
21: anymore. I don't have the energy, Dave.
13: I mean, you don't think that would change? Because, no. I don't know, man. Like, after a while, I feel like you'd get bored. And you'd be like, well, I want to get laid or something.
21: I off. It's fine. It's fine.
13: Well, you know what? Good for you. Because they did a study and they found out, you know, dating, this is no surprise, is very expensive.
21: Yep.
13: What do you think the average American date now costs?
21: $250.
13: Not too far off. I mean, it's almost $200, $189. But keep in mind, that's the average. So, like, when you're factoring in, you know, being like a broke kid, where I would think that, you know, the vast majority of people that are younger are the ones that are going out and dating. Of course, there's people that are older that are dating, too. But when you're just talking about the actual balance, a lot more young people are single and actively dating.
21: I think
13: there.
21: About when I was actively dating, you know, early in my, or, you know, throughout my 20s. And, you know, I met my wife right, like, a week after I turned 30.
13: Yeah.
21: So I think about that. Even the early times we were dating, it's like we were going out to nice places for the most part for the early...
13: Trying to impress her.
21: Or you were doing an event. And like, yeah. I can't think of... If you factor in gas, you factor in like, or Ubering, and you factor in events and food, to me, that's, you know, you can't get out of the house if you're paying for everything for less than $200 traditionally.
13: Well, and you actually nailed it. So for millennials, they are the highest spending group, and averages, you're almost exactly right, $252 per date, which is roughly a 32% increase from the previous year. Gen Z is also affected by the average date. Their costs about $205, and maybe that has something to do with Gen Z traditionally, from what we've heard at least, isn't drinking as heavily as, sure, say, like Gen X,
21: yeah,
13: or the
21: elder
13: millennials.
21: Yeah, but you've got other party favors that exist in there, like edibles and marijuana and,
13: yeah,
21: you know, other things of that nature that...
13: Everything's running a tab on you, isn't it?
21: Everything's running a tab. I will say this, though. This is why, I mean, if I were to get back into the dating pool, and I've said this a couple times on the show, I'm not trying to date anybody younger than me. I want somebody who is in the exact same stage of life. You've got kids, and you are in your 40s.
13: You've got a whole bunch of baggage just like me.
21: And you are tired. We don't have time to go spend all damn night out at a bar and then go get food and then try to do something else after that. No, we're going to Costco. We're going to see if we shop well together. We're getting a hot dog and a Coke for $1.50. And you know what? If it goes terribly, at least we got our own groceries.
13: You know what? In concept, I don't hate what you're saying. I just don't know if we'd actually be strong enough to see that through because, you know, there is a certain
21: allure.
13: I got
21: willpower.
13: Do you?
21: And grip power. Ain't nobody know me better than me.
22: That's a wrap.
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you do what they told ya. 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

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And now you do what they told you. And now you do what they told you. And now you do what they told you.

0: 102.5 with the best new rock from Five Finger Death Punch, Eye of the Storm. So we've been getting you qualified for the Foo Fighters Take Cover Las Vegas Flyaway. And all you have to do is listen for the sounder. When you hear it, be caller number 12 at 775-737-5368. You got Foo Fighters that are going to be performing at Allegiant Stadium on September 26th. We got airfare, hotel accommodations, and tickets to the show. So you can qualify. Then we'll put you in the big drawing, and maybe you will be going to Las Vegas. Your opportunity to qualify is coming up before 11 o'clock because I'll tell you this, we got Foo Fighters on the way.
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3: News 4, Chief Meteorologist Matt Monroe with today's Lake Tahoe forecast. Today, not exactly gorgeous around the lake. It's cloudy. It's chilly. Highs only hit 49 degrees with an 80% chance of scattered showers and maybe a few stray thunderstorms. Winds will stay light. Have a great day. That's your Weather Authority forecast.
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5: 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Riders brought news of Abraham Lincoln's election and start of the Civil War. 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

0: 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Aftershock 2026 taking place at Discovery Park in Sacramento. 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
3: News 4 Chief Meteorologist Matt Monroe with your Reno forecast. Today stays cloudy and cool. Highs only reaching 61. There's an excellent chance, 80% chance, of widely scattered showers and thunderstorms on and off throughout the day. Westerly winds are at 5 miles per hour. Have a great day. That's your Weather Authority forecast.
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0: Attention, station employees. Yes, the sun is out. No, it's not a trick. You may look at it briefly between meetings. Thank you for your servitude.
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0: Sleep Token, Caramel, Rock 104.5. Best new rock from Sleep Theory on the way. We also got the 90s at noon. We'll hear from Nine Inch Nails and Lit. Good morning. I am Jay Slater. Hope you're having yourself a wonderful day. So I got pretty stoked when I saw that Alter Bridge was coming to town on December 5th at the Grand Exposition Hall over at the Silver Legacy. But when I saw that Alter Bridge was coming to town, I didn't see who was opening. And I'm really excited for the fact that Big Wreck, a band who didn't really have a lot of hits, but definitely a known band. I haven't seen them in so long. They're going to be opening up the show along with Tim Montana. And Tim Montana is fantastic live. So you want to make sure you pick up these tickets. The presale is happening now. Your offer code is AB2026. And your general on sale is tomorrow at 10 a.m. for Alter Bridge at the Silver Legacy.
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13: 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Years later, as president, Lincoln declared having been selected as captain by his friends gave him more satisfaction than he had enjoyed since. 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

Lit on Reno's Rock Station, Rock 104.5, coming off of 1999's A Place in the Sun. It is the 90s at noon with Miserable. It was 30 years ago today that 311 would officially release this one. Here's Down, Rock 104.5, the 90s at noon.

0: 90s at noon with the Foo Fighters. Rock 104.5, there's Breakout wrapping things up. Alice in Chains before that. Happy belated birthday to Sean Kinney, drummer of Alice in Chains. He celebrated his birthday yesterday. 311 Down, it was 30 years ago today that that song was released. Lit Miserable and Nine Inch Nails Closer kicked off the 90s at noon. And Foo Fighters have just been announced for the Powers of the People Festival that's happening in Maryland, I do believe, being put on by Tom Morello. So they got a lot of great acts that are going to be a part of this festival. So again, if you're interested in something like that, you can always check that out. Happy birthday to you. If you are celebrating a birthday today, you share this day with Marco Rubio. I don't think he's going to be at the Power to the People Festival, though. He is 55 years old today. Another person that will not be at this festival, Rudy Giuliani. He is 82 years old. John Fogerty of CCR. He's one that could be at this festival. 81 years old today. And it was on this day, where did my sheet go? It was on this day in 1993 that Super Mario Brothers, like the really crappy version with John Leguizamo and Bob Hoskins, that was released today. And on this day in 1998, the great Phil Hartman was shot and killed by his wife, who then killed herself. Man, just a sad day on this day in 1998.
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3: Happy Thursday. This is forecaster Elizabeth Mitchell. Showers and a possible thunderstorm are possible today before 5 p.m. and a snow and rain mix expected above 7,000 feet tonight. Your high today is 47 degrees, but overnight chances for showers and thunderstorms are still possible before 2 in the morning. Tomorrow, a 50% chance of rain expected in the morning. Friday will be partly sunny with a high of 51 degrees.
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8: The Pony Express not only carried mail, it also connected the West with national events. On November 7th, 1860, an extra pony run galloped out of Fort Kearney, Nebraska, arriving in a cloud of dust at Fort Churchill, Nevada, in a remarkable 7 days, 7 hours. Riders brought news of Abraham Lincoln's election and start of the Civil War. The news flashed by telegraph to San Francisco and up and down the Pacific coast. Lincoln is elected. 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
15: Hey, it's May 28th and it's National Hamburger Day. 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
15: Hey, at least you have burgers, because a lot of people don't. It's World Hunger Day. 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

0: 5 funeral portrait with holy water. I was on, TikTok or Instagram or one of those, you know, looking at all the reels and stuff. And Lee Jennings from the funeral portrait, he posted a video of him karaokeing a funeral portrait song. I think he was doing Dark Thoughts. Nobody in the audience knew that he was the lead singer of the band that he was singing. So I thought that was pretty cool. You can find it. Again, it's on TikTok, Instagram, Facebook Reels. Who knows? But it is out there. I promise you this.
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3: Happy Thursday. This is forecaster Elizabeth Mitchell. Today's forecasted high in Reno is 60 degrees with widespread showers and thunderstorms expected through the night. Best time for those thunderstorms is between 2 and 5 o'clock tonight. It will also be chilly tonight with a forecasted low of 43 degrees. Tomorrow looks to be partly sunny with a high of 65 and a 40% chance of rain before 8 in the morning.

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0: 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Should be an amazing show. So I did not realize this, but when Caesar's Palace in Las Vegas first opened way back in 1966, so we're talking 60 years ago, cocktail waitresses in Greco-Roman wigs would greet guests and say, "Welcome to Caesar's Palace. I am your slave." All right. And when Mr. Potato Head first came out in 1952, it was just the body parts on sharp spikes. You had to provide your own potato. The plastic potato didn't come around until the 1970s.
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3: Happy Thursday. This is forecaster Elizabeth Mitchell. Showers and a possible thunderstorm are possible today before 5 p.m. And a snow and rain mix expected above 7,000 feet tonight. Your high today is 47 degrees, but overnight chances for showers and thunderstorms are still possible before 2 in the morning. Tomorrow, a 50% chance of rain expected in the morning. Friday will be partly sunny with a high of 51 degrees.
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15: Hey, it's May 28th and it's National Hamburger Day. 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
15: Hey, at least you have burgers, because a lot of people don't. It's World Hunger Day. 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
15: There's such a thing as a passion fruit martini, and you should go research that on World Passion Fruit Martini Day. And it's Amnesty International Day, out there advocating for human rights. 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

0: live. There's Shinedown, Safe and Sound. 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

Rock 104.5. Yesterday, we had a good portion of the day into, or started out early morning, but into the evening that was very Pacific Northwest feeling. I wanted to play that yesterday, but then that didn't hit me until today. Soundgarden on the program, Chris Payne in the Afternoon Overdrive, checking in with the latest from Sleep Theory. It's called Words Are Worthless.

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0: have a band who's only played Reno one time in their storied career, and that was the summer of 1998. September, to be precise, early on September 1998. Who opened the show? Deftones. The show is at the Livestock Event Center. It was one of three shows that we had here in Northern Nevada. Deftones, well, not one of three that year, but one of three that they had on their tour, so to speak. They were doing three shows. I think it was like Redding, Reno, and somewhere. Maybe it was Chico, Reno, and not Sacramento, but somewhere. But anyway, they did three shows, and we just happened to be one of the lucky dogs on that run. Chris Payne in the Afternoon Overdrive, thanking you for making time to listen. We've already qualified you three times today for the Foo Fighters trip down to Las Vegas, where you're going to take cover and watch them play their incredible new tour in concert at Allegiant Stadium. But here's the thing. Our friends at RCA Records, they provided us not only with airfare for you and a friend, but hotel accommodation so you guys can stay the night and then come home the next day, as well as tickets to the show. You're just listening for the Foo Fighters Sounder between 7 a.m. and 5 p.m. three times a day. And the next time it's going to happen is shortly after 9 a.m. tomorrow during Dave and Mahoney.
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8: We're kicking off the look at afternoon traffic with a few well-known hotspots. The good news is that there are no crashes being reported in the city. The first hotspot's out to the east, 80 westbound from USA Parkway to Mustang is full of regular and commercial flow at the moment. Be ready to slow your roll through that canyon that leads to Sparks. After that, you'll have a short reprieve, and then the buildup will slow you down again from the Sparks Arena through the Nugget Corridor. The third spot that's likely to slow your afternoon drive down is 395 northbound from the Spaghetti Bowl up to Clear Acre Lane. Expect more vehicles to crowd the road there as the hour moves on. This is Boogie with a look at this afternoon's traffic.
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11: Happy Thursday. This is forecaster Elizabeth Mitchell. Showers and a possible thunderstorm are possible today before 5 p.m. And a snow and rain mix expected above 7,000 feet tonight. Your high today is 47 degrees, but overnight chances for showers and thunderstorms are still possible before 2 in the morning. Tomorrow, a 50% chance of rain expected in the morning. Friday will be partly sunny with a high of 51 degrees.
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0: 104.5. Life burns faster at the Sphere when Metallica has their residency. And if you have tickets for any one of those shows, any and every one of us here in the building are completely envious. Man, Lux Eterna, great song. However, I may have shared this story with you before, and forgive me if I have, but overseas, all right, sometimes words get mistaken. I mean, they get mistaken almost on a daily, on the daily basis here in North America. But the thing is, there were some fans, some Metallica fans, who when they first heard that song about 4 years ago, they thought the song was saying Lucky Turtles. So they made the band, like, you know, they brought this to the attention of the band, and the band thought it was pretty awesome. So they made their crew for that leg of the European tour or whatever. They made their crew some bowling shirts. Metallica Lucky Turtles bowling shirts. If you ever see one of those on eBay, which I don't think you will, but if you ever, you better snag it.
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24: 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What a-

Rock 104.5, the best new rock from Evanescence. That would be called Who Will You Follow? New record from them drops a week from Friday. It's called Sanctuary. We've got the 4 o'clock Daily Double on the way with two from Tool. Just throwing it out there now. That way you don't have to worry about calling.

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Aftershock already announced Tool as their night four closing headliner. A number of you want to go see Aftershock, and we are working on getting you more tickets for the show. Keep listening to win.

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1: 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It's called When I Wake Up. Yep. The new record, Dear God, in stores and online the 26th of June. They will be at Aftershock on Thursday, October 1st. Keep it here for more chances to get into the festival. Motley Crue before that, man, going back now 45 years. And here's the thing. Too Fast for Love is not only an incredible record, but you could very well hear them play that song. I'm saying Too Fast for Love, not necessarily Livewire, but if they do Livewire, whatever the case is, the show is in September at Shoreline Amphitheater and our sister station, 105.7 KOZZ, Reno's Classic Rock, has a live broadcast tomorrow, noon to 2, at 5050 Brewing inside Reno Public Market. 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Plus, might as well take the day off because you can enjoy $4 pints of delicious 50-50 Brewing beer.
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4: Tired of the same old boring illnesses? Looking for something with a little more flair this season?
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13: 580 northbound out of Carson City is building up a long line of vehicles due to an incident with a car that was engulfed in flames. Be ready to do some waiting there as first responders take control of the situation. The delay starts right above the Carson Street on-ramp there, 80 westbound. That's getting heavier by the minute from Fallon Fernley, USA Parkway. Right now, the toughest stretch is between USA Parkway and Patrick. After that, things loosen up a bit just to give you enough room to breathe. And surface streets, those are feeling the pressure too. North McCarran is stacked west to east still from North Virginia Street over by Rancho San Rafael towards Rock Boulevard. This is Boogie with a look at this afternoon's traffic.
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14: Happy Thursday. This is forecaster Elizabeth Mitchell. Today's forecasted high in Reno is 60 degrees with widespread showers and thunderstorms expected through the night. Best time for those thunderstorms is between 2 and 5 o'clock tonight. It will also be chilly tonight with a forecasted low of 43 degrees. Tomorrow looks to be partly sunny with a high of 65 and a 40% chance of rain before 8 in the morning.
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0: Rock 104.5 out of the Great White North, a band who is no longer, they are Sum 41 and Landmines this afternoon. Y2K Rock at 5 o'clock on the way. First, a quick heads up, if you plan on driving around anytime starting this weekend through July, especially if you're in South Reno and you do take the stretch of South Virginia just past Patriot, and maybe you go down to Geiger Grade, Mount Rose, whatever. Just know that NDOT plan to restripe parts of the road overnight starting this Sunday between East Patriot Boulevard and the Mount Rose Highway all the way up to the Geiger Grade intersection. You're going to encounter single lane closures in the area from 8 p.m. to 6 a.m., which still is pretty solid. It shouldn't affect you unless you're, you know, an overnight traveler or whatever. And if you are, drive carefully when you're out there. NDOT tells everyone they expect the project again to continue through July.
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Y2K Rock at 5 o'clock on the way with Mudvayne, Silver Sun Pickups, Theory of a Dead Man, System of a Down, and Seether. 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

The thrilling rock from yesteryear. Bands that jammed their way onto KDOT Reno right after Y2K. Here's another 21st century rock salute on Rock 104.5, Reno's Rock Station.